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0: Rich, loans her voice. Beautiful vocals for this one coming our way, courtesy of Republic Bank. Let's take a listen. And if you ask me, this one should be in our playlist already. Such a big one for Johnny Boy. Y'all know I like to call him Johnny Boy. And if you can, check him out in his North American tour this round, because after that, I don't think he even knows when he's going to play in America again. So if you don't catch him on his tour,
1: covered in lines and I can't see straight again.
0: Raise the volume for this one.

0: I should have started this song with "Let's Go, Baby!" in true John Summit fashion. Anyway, we wish him all the best for his World Domination Tour. That's what he's doing, and he has been doing for the past few years.
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0: 5 and Lil Wayne, taking us to 7 now after 10 a.m. Welcome, welcome to Star Nation. If you're now tuning in, nice to have you keeping me company. What's up, Bina and Ashes? And Lily, we can't forget Lily in the mix. Happy Friday going out to you. And did you all hear that The Weeknd is actively wrapping up his historic After Hours Till Dawn tour in Asia and supporting his most recent studio album and movie, Hurry Up Tomorrow?
1: I see nobody, nobody.
0: And after this tour, he states that he's going to be changing The Weeknd, the name The Weeknd. Hey.

0: definitely earned $298 million in earnings, and he finalized a landmark catalog deal with Lyric Capital. Yep, The Weeknd was named the highest paid musician of the past year. A significant portion of this is tied to the landmark deal, valuing his music catalog at $1 billion, allowing him and his team to retain creative control. So congrats goes out to him. And I also saw that his Asia leg of his tour is extending due to massive demand. He added a second show in Japan, set for September 19th, after the previously announced September 20th date sold out. Yeah, man. But don't forget, Abel Tesfaye is preparing to officially retire his moniker The Weeknd following the Hurry Up Tomorrow project, stating that he needs to shed that skin to pursue new creative challenges. I would love to see that the direction he moves into. But anyway, reminding you what's happening here at home. Today, Friday, this and every Friday, they are firing up the smoker for their Sunset Grill at Smoked from 4 to 10 p.m. tonight. 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

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You have the headphones in your ears, you're listening to your music, and somehow there's a bacchanal happening in your workspace. 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

0: coming up in about 7-8 minutes, we've got your news feed. As the protest movement spawned by the police-involved killing of Joshua Samaru in January has taken a different turn with a call for a national shutdown today.
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0: second and third place prizes. 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

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Let me know if that has changed or you're picking us up still with a lot of static, all right? Let us know via our Star Chat at 777-4947. And yesterday, of course, as we celebrated Corpus Christi, we observed Corpus Christi, Roman Catholic Archbishop.

Bishop Jason Gordon laid bare the state of the nation. He stated that we have become a nation that was or that has wanted only or that we want only the material stuff, only to feed off the sensational stuff, and wanted only what is glamorous. I'll talk more about that story and other trending stories coming up in your newsfeed next.

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1: Time check, 10:31 a.m. Time to take a look at, once again, those trending stories around the world compiled by the Ojo News Team and coming our way on Star of Ojo. With the details, I am Ashleya. Good morning once again. Roman Catholic Archbishop Jason Gordon laid bare the state of the nation when he addressed the gathering at Corpus Christi Observations in Port of Spain yesterday. He stated that we have become a nation that has wanted only the material stuff, wanted only to feed off the sensational stuff, and wanted only what is glamorous. Archbishop Gordon said everybody is trying to eat a food, and by trying to eat a food, they are storing up more for themselves than they absolutely need, leaving many, many, many in want and in destitution. Homeland Security Minister Roger Alexander was talking in parables again on Thursday when he appealed to the people of his constituency in Tunupuna not to allow divisions created by race. As Alexander said, quote, "It is difficult when you put a crown on the head of a wild dog to then put a leash on him," end quote. He acknowledged that some young aggressive people are trying to divide the country on the grounds of race, but pledged to continue serving. I wonder where he gets all these parables from, boy. I think he has a book or he researches or AI searches before he goes to make a statement. In another story, the home invasion team, MOPS, and the anti-extortion unit went to Chin Chin Road, Kunupir on Tuesday evening, acting on the intel they received. They pulled up on three guys, two 26-year-olds and a 28-year-old from Diego Martin, to check for weapons, but the house was clean. But the officers looked at the driveway and realized something was amiss. They ran the plates on a black BMW, a red BMW, and a white Nissan Sylphy, and found they were all fake. Police arrested the three men and seized the cars. The protest movement spawned by the police-involved killing of Joshua Samaru in January has taken a different turn with a call for a national shutdown today. Protest organizer Alyssa Phillip is also taking the protest online by asking persons to replace their profile photos with one showing a raged flag or ragged flag with gunshot holes. Video footage shows a car pulled up last night in front of the home where Brian Clark and his sister Rita lived, and a lone gunman emerged from the back seat of the car, walked into the yard, and fired seven shots. He walked back out, jumped into the vehicle, and simply left. The siblings lived at Londonville Old Road. Now, if you all have seen the footage or you all haven't seen the footage, let me just walk you through quickly. The lone gunman comes out of the vehicle. He walks into their home. And then you hear shots fired and you hear a female screaming. And then after that, a few more shots were fired and you're not hearing the female's voice anymore. So from the video, Brian was shot first and then after his sister. These stories trending now, compiled by the Ojo News Team.
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0: have second and third place prizes. 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When the announcer signals the goal, three times per shift from 6 a.m. to 6 p.m. Just call and qualify. On the day of the draw, 10 qualifiers will be chosen. The first three Ojo dads to score virtual World Cup goals will win the prizes. 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You must be a dad to win. Score a World Cup goal and win on Ojo. Courtesy Cara Hotels, Shell Helix, Samurai Restaurant, Universal Cereals, Royal Castle, Jameson, Quartz, Yarg's Salon and Spa, Woodford Cafe, Sakura Arts Marketplace.
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0: also have second and third place prizes. 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Score a World Cup goal and win on Ojo. 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

0: Know anybody that fits the description? Bad liar. Well, Samba, then into Maroon 5, and now Imagine Dragons, starting off another hour of music on your Star Vojo. And of course, inside my final hour with you for this week, Mondays through Fridays. And of course, I'll be back tomorrow, God willing, alongside DJ Mix. Noon to 3.
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0: have second and third place prizes. 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You must be a dad to win. Score a World Cup goal and win on Ojo. 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

Giddy up, giddy up, Swifties. Taylor Swift is back to her country roots. In I Knew It, I Knew You, a new song for the Toy Story 5 movie, written with beloved cowgirl character Jessie in mind. It arrived, midnight last night. Both sonically and lyrically, it finds the pop superstar tapping into her original genre. The theme will be featured on the franchise's fifth movie soundtrack, which drops on June 19th, the same day Toy Story 5 hits theaters. On Labor Day. We're going to have a holiday that day.

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0: have second and third place prizes. 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Score a World Cup goal and win on Ojo. 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
1: 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With the details, I am Ashleya. The Joshua Samaru and Kaya Seeley protest movement dwindled significantly today following the controversy generated by a prominent member of the movement, Johann Harry. The young man, who was detained by cops after using hate speech, was released and said he was asked by the cops to apologize. He subsequently posted another video explaining himself. Prime Minister Kamala Prasad-Bisesa is expected to address the lower house when the second session of parliament opens today. Both the Senate and the House of Representatives meet in separate chambers at the Red House at 1:30 this afternoon. A double murder was reported last night when Brian Clark and his sister Rita were killed at their home on the old Londonville Road. The United States announced new sanctions on Cuba's president and some of his immediate family alongside members of the Castro family. Among those targeted were the son and a grandson of former President Raúl Castro, who no longer holds an official position but remains a key power broker on the island. President Miguel Díaz-Canel, his wife and stepson, were also hit by the latest flurry of U.S. sanctions, as was the Ministry of the Revolutionary Armed Forces and several other entities. While Cuba has been under a U.S. trade embargo since 1962, President Donald Trump has drastically ramped up pressure in recent months, cutting off its fuel supplies and threatening to take over the island. And I'm not too sure if you saw this one person who ran onto the court on Thursday. Well, the NBA banned two people for life from its arenas on Thursday after one of them was arrested shortly after running onto the court during Game 1 of the NBA Finals and appeared to take a selfie next to San Antonio star Victor Wembanyama. The incident occurred midway through the fourth quarter of Wednesday's game between the Spurs and the New York Knicks. The NBA did not disclose what role the second banned person played, who did not run onto the court in the incident. These stories are trending now, compiled by the Ojo News team and coming our way courtesy Kiss Baking Company.
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0: have second and third place prizes. 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You must be a dad to win. Score a World Cup goal and win on Ojo. 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
1: Stay for. And leaving y'all with these words, where you're standing right now was once the goal. So be proud of how far you've come. Until tomorrow, enjoy the rest of your programming. For today, until I'm back at noon tomorrow alongside DJ Mix. Alan Gray, he's up next at noon.

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0: second and third place prizes. 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Score a World Cup goal and win on Ojo. 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

And it's Friday, the weekend is here. 16 minutes after the hour. Good afternoon and welcome. We're live until 3 o'clock right here in Star. Your boy Alan here with you. More good music to come your way. Of course, got the second voice coming up next. That's a huge one. Also, we got a brand new jam from Taylor Swift. I knew it. I knew you. That's from Toy Story 5. That and more coming away in Newsfeed at half the hour with the compliments of Island Finance. So stick around for that. Between all of that, we got some Lola Young and some Samba and a whole lot more. You can join in on the Star Chat. You can send your voice note or your WhatsApp messages. 777-4947. We're always happy to hear from you. Turn up your volume. Enjoy this one. Because I like it too. Let me be. Second voice on Star.

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0: have second and third place prizes. It's easy to qualify. When the announcer signals the goal, three times per shift from 6 a.m. to 6 p.m. Just call and qualify. On the day of the draw, 10 qualifiers will be chosen. The first three Ojo dads to score virtual World Cup goals will win the prizes. 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You must be a dad to win. Score a World Cup goal and win on Ojo. 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

brand new one from Taylor Swift, tapping back into her country-ish roots. I knew it, I knew you. That's from the Toy Story 5 soundtrack. Yeah, you're gonna hear a whole lot of that one right here, 947 HD. Look out for a new suite in a short while. Lola Young is on right now. Messy.

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1: 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For the details, I'm Alan. Good afternoon. The Media Association of Trinidad and Tobago has written to Prime Minister Kamala Posad-Bessessa on the issue of formal press availability. MAT said it has taken note that following a brief question and answer session after the national budget presentation on October 13, 2025, the PM has not held a media conference since her last post-cabinet appearance on June 5, 2025. The United National Congress government held its first cabinet meeting on May 8, 2025, followed by a post-cabinet media briefing led by Mrs. Posad-Bessessa. Three people are due to appear before the Siparia Magistrates Court to face multiple charges relating to a series of offenses, including false imprisonment and kidnapping committed between June 2019 and April 2026. The defendants, Farida Balgobin, Joshua Benny, and Rohit Sitahal, were charged following a report alleging that the victim was held against her will and subjected to prolonged abuse during the period June 2019 to April 11, 2026. The World Health Organization and the African Union's Public Health Agency launched a $518 million U.S. joint plan today to tackle the Ebola outbreak, causing alarm in the Democratic Republic of Congo and its neighbors. The World Health Organization and the Africa Centers for Disease Control and Prevention said the plan would last from June to November. According to the WHO's latest figures, there have been 318 confirmed cases in the DRC, including 64 deaths. The U.S. economy created 172,000 jobs in May as pubs, bars, and restaurants ramped up hiring ahead of the World Cup. They were primarily created in leisure and hospitality, local government, and health care, according to the Bureau of Labor Statistics. The figures come for the lead-up to the summer's tournament, being jointly hosted by the U.S., Mexico, and Canada. And finally, in some football news, Tottenham has signed Scotland captain Andy Robertson on a free transfer following his departure from Liverpool. The 32-year-old left-back, who had already announced he would leave the Reds when his contract expired last summer, will become a Spurs player on the 1st of July. So there you go. That's everything that's trending this hour on 947 HD. That's our newsfeed. 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Keep it right here at 947 HD. That's all that's trending right now.
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0: have second and third place prizes. It's easy to qualify. When the announcer signals the goal, three times per shift from 6 a.m. to 6 p.m. Just call and qualify. On the day of the draw, 10 qualifiers will be chosen. The first three Ojo dads to score virtual World Cup goals will win the prizes. 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You must be a dad to win. Score a World Cup goal and win on Ojo. 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

0: have second and third place prizes. 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

0: have second and third place prizes. 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When the announcer signals the goal, three times per shift from 6 a.m. to 6 p.m. Just call and qualify. On the day of the draw, 10 qualifiers will be chosen. 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You must be a dad to win. Score a World Cup goal and win on Ojo. Courtesy Cara Hotels, Shell Helix, Samurai Restaurant, Universal Cereals, Royal Castle, Jameson, Quartz, Yarg's Salon and Spa, Woodford Cafe, Sakura Arts Marketplace.
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0: have second and third place prizes. It's easy to qualify. When the announcer signals the goal, three times per shift from 6 a.m. to 6 p.m. Just call and qualify. On the day of the draw, 10 qualifiers will be chosen. The first three Ojo dads to score virtual World Cup goals will win the prizes. 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You must be a dad to win. Score a World Cup goal and win on Ojo. 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
2: These are stories making headlines around the world. With the details, I'm Alan. Good afternoon. President of Pan Trinbago, Beverly Ramsey Moore, has joined the Steel Pan fraternity locally, regionally, and internationally in mourning the passing of Sterling Benton Court, member of the Order of the British Empire and fellow of the Royal Society of Arts. In a statement from Pan Trinbago, it was noted that Mr. Benton Court stood among the early visionaries who transformed the Steel Pan from its humble beginnings into a globally respected musical instrument. Farm and Function has announced a strategic partnership with Massey Distribution that will expand access to locally grown produce across Trinidad and Tobago while supporting farmers, strengthening food security, and growing a local agricultural sector. Though the new partnership through the new partnership with Massey Distribution, it will further expand the availability of the company's products, making it easier for consumers nationwide to access nutritious, convenient, and locally sourced food options. A potential peace deal between the United States and Iran hinges on the Trump administration agreeing to release $24 billion U.S. dollars in frozen Iranian assets, a top Iranian official has said. Iran has reportedly demanded the release of $12 billion in frozen funds as soon as an interim agreement is signed, with the U.S. and another $12 billion at a later stage. Russian President Vladimir Putin has rejected a proposal by Ukrainian President Volodymyr Zelensky for a face-to-face meeting on the four-year-old conflict, saying he sees no point in it. Thursday's letter, the first public message Zelensky has written directly to Putin since Russia sent troops into the Ukraine in 2022. And finally, in some football news, FIFA has admitted an error on its website allowing 60 fans to purchase World Cup tickets for free. Football's world governing body has cancelled tickets with incorrect prices and allowed affected fans to purchase them at full price. Ticket Talk Network, a social media account that highlights ticketing errors, shared a letter confirming that fans have 7 days to pay for the tickets before they are removed from their accounts. So there you go. That's everything that's trending this hour, 947 HD. That's our newsfeed.
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Louis Tomlinson, The Observer. That's the name of the tune. Music from the underground on 947 HD with the compliments of Republic Bank.

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0: have second and third place prizes. 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When the announcer signals the goal, three times per shift from 6 a.m. to 6 p.m. Just call and qualify. On the day of the draw, 10 qualifiers will be chosen. 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You must be a dad to win. Score a World Cup goal and win on Ojo. Courtesy Cara Hotels, Shell Helix, Samurai Restaurant, Universal Cereals, Royal Castle, Jameson, Quartz, Yarg's Salon and Spa, Woodford Cafe, Sakura Arts Marketplace.
1: Well, there you go. For Father's Day promotion. Yeah. Starts on Monday. I think it starts on Monday. Stick around for that. Yeah. Hope you have a nice weekend as well, too. 7 minutes away from 3 o'clock here at 947 HD. Time for me to put a wrap on it for today and for the week as well. Time for me to go. Bina, Ashes, and Lily. You guys have a good one. Enjoy your weekend. Maria, Natasha, Santana. Enjoy the rest of your day. Also, what was that, Patsy? Is that blessed day? Cruise Control, your afternoon drive is coming up next, 3 to 6, taking you wherever you're going. Nice day outside, I'm liking the weather outside, the cloud cover. Yeah, ain't too hot. Nice and, it's not cool, it's not warm, it's just tolerable. That's what it is. We may or may not get some rain in our very near future as well, too. Guys, have a safe weekend, all our taxi drivers, everyone on the roads across Trinidad and Tobago. All just stay safe. Keep it right here in the Star. Before I go, as usual, I've got a simple reminder for you. Don't let the behavior of others destroy your inner peace. Have a nice and peaceful weekend. Cruise Control, your afternoon drive is on now, right at 947 HD. Stick around for that and much more coming your way. Bye, I'm gone. Enjoy.

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0: I certainly hope that that is how you're feeling on this Ab Fab Friday inside Cruise Control. We are going all the way into the sunset, soon to be joined by Dr. Dominic. And well, of course, we'll be touching on some news coming closer to the bottom of the hour to find out exactly how things are going outside. Well, outside and inside. Today being a protest day and all, we'll see exactly how things are going. Be sure to hit us up in the Star Chat at 777-4947 to let us know where you stand or sit, as the case may be. I got my white t-shirt on, albeit my Ojo t-shirt. It's all good. What are you doing? And for whatever you're doing, just bear in mind that this and every Friday, they are firing up the smoker for their Sunset Grill at Smoked from 4 to 10 p.m. This week, smoked chicken, grilled pork chops, or fried fish served with their house rice, plus other sides, including butter cassava, herb pasta salad, or green salad. 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Once again, the number to hit us up in the Star Chat is 777-4947 as we head on right into our Star Pod, brought to you with the kind compliments of Digicel, Real Connections.
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0: have second and third place prizes. It's easy to qualify. When the announcer signals the goal, three times per shift from 6 a.m. to 6 p.m. Just call and qualify. On the day of the draw, 10 qualifiers will be chosen. The first three Ojo dads to score virtual World Cup goals will win the prizes. 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You must be a dad to win. Score a World Cup goal and win on Ojo. 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
0: Brought to you this hour with the kind compliments of the Kiss Baking Company. A 30-year-old Charleville man is scheduled to appear before the South District Masters Court after investigations revealed that a reported kidnapping was fabricated, resulting in significant police resources being deployed unnecessarily. Officers of the Central Division arrested Daoud Mohammed, 30, of Asaraf Road, Charleville, Chaguanas, for the offense of wasteful employment of the police. Investigations stemmed from a report made on 9th May 2025, when Amzad Mohammed, who resides in the United States, received a WhatsApp call informing him that his brother had been kidnapped and was being held captive. The caller demanded a ransom of $60,000 along with drugs and firearms for his release. Three people are due to appear before the Siparia Magistrates Court to face multiple charges relating to a series of offenses, including false imprisonment and kidnapping committed between June 2019 and April 2026. The defendants, Farida Balgobin, Joshua Benny, and Rohit Sitahal, were charged following a report alleging that the victim was held against her will and subjected to prolonged abuse during the period June 2019 to April 11, 2026. The United States imposed sanctions Thursday on Cuban President Miguel Díaz-Canel, his wife, and three other individuals in the latest move by the Trump administration to pressure the island's leadership that drew immediate condemnation from Havana. Included in the sanctions are Alejandro Castro Espín, the sole son of former Cuban President Raúl Castro, and Vilma Espín. The World Health Organization and the African Union's Public Health Agency launched a US $518 million joint plan today to tackle the Ebola outbreak, causing alarm in the Democratic Republic of Congo and its neighbors. The World Health Organization and the Africa Centers for Disease Control and Prevention said the plan would last from June to November. According to the WHO's latest figures, there have been 381 confirmed cases in the DRC, including 64 deaths. And finally, the U.S. economy created 172,000 jobs in May as pubs, bars, and restaurants ramped up hiring ahead of the World Cup. They were primarily created in leisure and hospitality, local government, and healthcare, according to the Bureau of Labor Statistics. The figures cover the lead-up to the summer's tournament, being jointly hosted by the U.S., Mexico, and Canada. And that puts a wrap to this hour's news feed inside Cruise Control, brought to you with the kind compliments of the Kiss Baking Company. Stay tuned for your next news feed coming up in approximately 1 hour's time. I'm Paris. Good afternoon.
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0: second and third place prizes. 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

Well, you've probably cut yourself some slack and made this a long weekend. I hope you spend this long weekend informing yourself properly as to what is going on. Do your best not to fall into the trap of misinformation and disinformation. Not to mention all of the vitriol that people tend to spew on social media in particular. Yeah. Inform yourself. That is the best way to protest anything. Pick sense out of nonsense. And here's some sense for you. If you watch the FIFA World Cup on Rush Sports with Digicel Plus, the world's biggest football tournament is exclusively on Rush Sports. Yep, FIFA World Cup is coming soon. What's that, next week? 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
0: Brought to you this hour with the kind compliments of Guardian Asset Management. A 22-year-old woman who was arrested on Wednesday during a planned peace walk on Piccadilly Street has been officially charged with disorderly conduct. The walk was organized by Peace Foundation TT to advocate against ongoing gang violence. The woman who was charged by WPC Marshan was granted own bail by a justice of the peace and is set to appear in court this July. The Media Association of Trinidad and Tobago has written to Prime Minister Kamala Passad-Bisesa on the issue of formal press availability. MAT said it had taken note that following a brief question and answer session after the national budget presentation on October 13, 2025, the PM has not held a media conference since her last post-cabinet appearance on June 5, 2025. The United National Congress government said it's held its first cabinet meeting on May 8, 2025, followed by a post-cabinet media briefing led by Passad-Bisesa. Farm and Function has announced a strategic partnership with Massey Distribution that will expand access to locally grown food products across Trinidad and Tobago while supporting farmers, strengthening food security, and growing the local agricultural sector. Through this new partnership, Massey Distribution will further expand the availability of the company's products, making it easier for consumers nationwide to access nutritious, convenient, and locally sourced food options. Internationally, Ukraine says it has struck five ships carrying illegal cargo in the Sea of Azov and in coastal waters of Russian-occupied territories. The Ukrainian Drone Forces commander said the vessels were involved in stealing Ukrainian grain as well as transferring military cargo and fuel. The strikes come a day after Ukraine's President Volodymyr Zelensky offered face-to-face talks with Vladimir Putin on ending the war. And finally in sports, Serena Williams' comeback to tennis will include a stop in Berlin this month. Berlin Open organizers said Williams will compete in doubles at the grass court event starting on June 13th. Her partner and the date of her first match will be announced later. The 23-time Grand Slam singles champion stepped away from tennis in 2022. She has yet to say whether she plans to play at Wimbledon or the US Open. And that puts a wrap to this hour's news feed inside Cruise Control, brought to you with the kind compliments of Guardian Asset Management. Stay tuned for your next news feed coming up in approximately 1 hour's time. I'm Paris. Good afternoon.
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0: 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Hit us up in the Star Chat at 777-4947. Blazing into the sunset. Of course, your news feed to the hour is coming up in approximately 15 minutes or so. Your underground is coming up later. And all your favorites are right here.
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0: If you purchased one of 60 tickets for the World Cup for free, and then FIFA said, nope, you've got to repurchase those tickets at full price or we're going to bump you out of the account. 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
0: Brought to you this hour with the kind compliments of the Kiss Baking Company. President of Pan Trinbago Beverly Ramsey Moore has joined the Steel Pan fraternity locally, regionally, and internationally in mourning the passing of Stirling Betancourt, member of the Order of the British Empire and Fellow of the Royal Society of Arts. In a statement from Pan Trinbago, it was noted that Mr. Betancourt stood among the early visionaries who transformed the steel pan from its humble beginnings into a globally respected musical instrument. Barbados's Prime Minister Mia Motley and Canadian Prime Minister Mark Carney have wrapped up a series of bilateral talks in Toronto with a commitment to deepen economic and strategic ties between Barbados and Canada. The discussions, framed as an effort to revitalize a long-standing relationship, centered on expanding cooperation in areas including the creative arts, skills development, innovation, climate resilience, maritime research, quantum computing, professional mobility, and energy security. A potential peace deal between the United States and Iran hinges on the Trump administration agreeing to release US $24 billion in frozen Iranian assets, a top Iranian official has said. Iran has reportedly demanded the release of $12 billion in frozen funds as soon as an interim agreement is signed with the US and another $12 billion at a later stage. Russian President Vladimir Putin has rejected a proposal by Ukrainian President Volodymyr Zelensky for a face-to-face meeting on the four-year-old conflict, saying he sees no point in it. Thursday's letter, the first public message Zelensky has written directly to Putin since Russia sent troops into Ukraine in 2022, was a sweeping critique of the Russian leader's 26 years in power, as well as some taunts about his age. And finally, FIFA has admitted that an error on its website allowed 60 fans to purchase World Cup tickets for free. Football's world governing body has cancelled tickets with incorrect prices and allowed affected fans to repurchase them at full price. Ticket Talk Network, a social media account that highlights ticketing errors, shared

0: letter confirming that fans have 7 days to pay for the tickets before they are removed from their accounts. And that puts a wrap to this hour's news feed inside Cruise Control, brought to you with the kind compliments of the Kiss Baking Company. I'm Paris. Good afternoon.
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0: could be the mode for the weekend too, you know. I hear it's gonna rain this weekend.
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